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I cannot see straight. I've been here too long and I don't want to wait for it. Fly like a cannonball straight to my soul. Tear me to pieces and make me feel whole. I'm willing to fight for it.

Asik lagunya, update informasinya. 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